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1: Good afternoon, I'm Logan Flint. The BC Conservation Officer Service is looking for more information about a grizzly bear feeding case in Smithers in relation to a video shared on Facebook. Conservation officers say on one occasion a man is seen feeding a bear a carrot from a car. In another, a man is outside of their car trying to feed the bear an apple. CO Cody Sears says feeding dangerous wildlife is not only illegal, but an extremely risky activity for both the safety of the person as well as the bear. Anyone with information that may help the investigation is asked to report it to the RAPP line. The city of Terrace said it remains in a strong financial position compared to many northern communities. The city reported more than $58 million in net financial assets and roughly $78 million in cash and short-term investments at the end of 2025. Council heard much of the increase came from provincial funding tied to the Northwest Regional Funding Agreement, with millions of dollars placed into reserves for future projects and infrastructure. Council also heard Terrace is in an enviable position compared to many other municipalities in the region. Skeena MLA Clara Tay is defending her support for LNG Canada after being asked to leave the BC legislature during question period. Tay said she objected after Premier David Eby claimed BC Conservatives do not support LNG Canada. In a statement, Tay said she spent 4 years on Kitimat Council helping move the project forward and accused the NDP of trying to rewrite history on LNG Canada and other major projects. The comments come as LNG Canada's proposed Phase 2 expansion continues to be a major topic in Northwest BC, with governments and industry leaders recently announcing plans to help move the project closer to a final investment decision later this year. And BC Premier David Eby met with Prime Minister Mark Carney this morning in Vancouver. Eby said ahead of the meeting their discussion would largely focus on federal support for major projects in BC. Carney said standing next to Eby this morning, they would also discuss broader issues of cooperation, hinting at Alberta's pitch for a new pipeline to BC's coast.
2: It's a discussion that very much respects the priorities of British Columbia, the values of British Columbia, values which, of course, we share and I think the country shares.
1: The meeting comes after Carney announced a deal with Alberta last week that moves the proposed new pipeline a step forward. Eby opposes a new pipeline which doesn't have a proponent or route.
0: Summit weather.
1: In Terrace and Kitimat, clouds, maybe some rain starting after midnight tonight as you get up to a high of 8. Tomorrow, more rain with a high of 14. Clouds on Friday with a high of 16 before rain on Saturday with a high of 7. Similar in Prince Rupert, could see rain starting this evening as you get down to a low of 8. Tomorrow, more rain with a high of 11. Cloudy skies on Friday with a high of 12 and rain on Saturday with a high of 9. For Vista News, I'm Logan Flint.
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Summit, Terrace, and Kitimat soundtrack, Tears for Fears, and Head Over Heels. It is just after 5 o'clock now. Good afternoon. I'm Mike Nagel on your Wednesday, May the 20th. And it's quitting time. It is, yeah, Wednesday done. Now that slide is looking really great down to the weekend. It certainly is. Blondie coming up. We're also going to hear from Widemouth Mason and Blue Rodeo this hour. And looks like we're going to be getting rain, a bit of rain over the next little while and probably through the weekend as well. But I guess we're paying for the May long weekend now, right? Because we had a great May long weekend. So, but anyway, we'll enjoy. We'll figure it all out. I'm just going to need a swather to cut my grass because I've let it go too long again. Here's Bare Naked Ladies and Brian Wilson getting you started on Summit, Terrace, and Kitimat soundtrack.

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1: These are the stories ripped from the headlines. Actually, they're just the headlines ripped off the stories.
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0: Why would I watch a TV series on JFK Jr. when I wasn't really paying attention to him when he was actually around? Well, 41% of people have a one-cup coffee machine. These are obviously people who don't share my level of addiction. And finally, scientists say the higher your IQ, the more you dream. Okay, now I'm concerned. Here's Wide Mouth Mason, my old self, on Summit, Terrace and Kitimat soundtrack.

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1: Ferry Cross the Mersey by Ferry Aid. It started a three-week run at number one on the UK singles chart. 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So

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1: Rihanna featuring Jay-Z. They started a 10-week run at number one on the UK singles chart with Umbrella. The song would go on to win a Grammy Award for Best Rap/Sung Collaboration.

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1: From the time it was built in the 1950s to house workers for the new Alcan smelter, Kitimat has enjoyed a strong multicultural community. They came from everywhere. English and French Canada, Italy, Portugal, Greece, India, China, the Philippines, even Finland. Nowadays, Heritage Park honors Kitimat's many different multicultural groups with flags from around the world. That spirit of multiculturalism goes hand in hand with this saying from back in the day. If you want to study another language, go stand at a bus stop in Kitimat.
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0: Summit, Terrace and Kitimat soundtrack, John Mellencamp and Jack and Diane. I'm Mike Nagel. That is it for my time today. Thank you so much for yours. Hang around. Awesome music coming all night long. And then Summit Mornings with Steve Littleback to wake you up tomorrow morning, followed by Colin Smith with your midday at work. And I'll be back at 2 for your drive home. So until we speak again, have a good one and have one for me. I'm going to leave you with this.
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0: 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Dee says, as I watched the dog chasing his tail, I thought, dogs are easily amused. Then I realized I was watching a dog chasing his tail.

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1: Watching the whales in this natural habitat. Kayaking on its calm, flat water. Fishing from any number of its pristine spots. There's something peaceful about spending time on the Douglas Channel, one of BC's longest and deepest inland fjords, ideal for enjoying tranquil beauty at its finest. The Douglas Channel, just south of Kitimat, yet worlds away.
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1: The story of the Gupskalox totem pole is one of legend, betrayal, and redemption. Commissioned in 1872 to tell the tale of the Haisla people's tragedy and survival after a devastating smallpox epidemic, the pole was unexpectedly removed in 1929 at the request of a Swedish diplomat attached to BC and shipped to Sweden. The Haisla people were unaware of the removal until later that year and fought for many decades for its return. Finally, in 2006, after 77 years overseas, Chief Gupskalox's totem was returned to the city of Kitimat and the grateful Haisla people.
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1: It's one of the most popular sports invented by a Canadian. Basketball. Dr. James Naismith was a phys ed instructor who created this indoor game to help athletes keep in shape in cold weather. 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Today, in and around Kitimat, many people love basketball, whether you're one of BC's top teams or love to play drop-in basketball for fun.
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1: Wiwani Hot Springs Provincial Park near Kitimat is a little off the beaten track. Named after Wiwani Creek, a Haisla word meaning many creeks, the baths were built in the 90s and became a provincial park in 2004, offering a serene escape into nature. The hot springs are traditionally used by the Haisla people for hygienic, medicinal, ritual, and recreational purposes. And one more thing, Wiwani is only accessible by boat, but once you get there, you'll realize it was well worth the trip.
2: Take a break. 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
1: You love living in Kitimat, but have you ever wondered how our town came to get its name? Well, the word Kitimat comes from the Tsimshian description of the Haisla people, Gitimat, which means people of the snow. With an average of 300 centimeters of the white stuff each year, and an average temperature of -5 in the winter, the name Kitimat seems quite fitting.
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1: There's a world of animals to see. Many animal lovers spend tens of thousands of dollars and book months, if not years in advance, so they can travel far and wide to find rare species of their favorite creatures. 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From soaring bald eagles to sharp-toothed porpoises to cream-colored Komodo bears that most of the world could only dream of seeing firsthand on wildlife tours that leave and arrive in Kitimat.
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0: Mm.
1: They have pre-wrapped sausages, but they don't have pre-wrapped bacon.
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1: Yeah.

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1: It's garbage day. 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
1: Good morning, I'm Logan Flint. Smithers RCMP are looking for more information about an indecent act at a local hotel on Sunday. According to police, a man entered the building that evening with a surgical mask covering his face and exposed himself to an employee. Constable Jocelyn Foydart says incidents like this can leave people feeling unsafe and violated.
2: Despite the seriousness of the situation, the employee was able to provide us with a detailed description, and our responding officers subsequently located the individual in downtown Smithers and arrested that individual.
1: The man was charged with indecent act, disguise with intent, and two counts of breach of probation. Anyone with more information is asked to contact the Smithers Detachment. The City of Terrace said it remains in a strong financial position compared to many Northwest communities. The city reported more than $58 million in net financial assets and roughly $78 million in cash and short-term investments at the end of 2025. Council heard much of the increase came from provincial funding tied to the Northwest Regional Funding Agreement, with millions of dollars placed into reserves for future projects and infrastructure. Council also heard Terrace is in an enviable position compared to many other municipalities in the region. Ski MLA Clara Tay is defending her support for LNG Canada after being asked to leave the BC legislature during question period. Tay said she objected after Premier David Eby claimed BC Conservatives do not support LNG Canada. In a statement, Tay said she spent 4 years on Kitimat Council helping move the project forward and accused the NDP of trying to rewrite history on LNG Canada and other major projects. The comments come as LNG Canada's proposed Phase 2 expansion continues to be a major topic in Northwest BC, with governments and industry leaders recently announcing plans to help move the project closer to a final investment decision later this year. And BC Premier David Eby met with Prime Minister Mark Carney yesterday morning in Vancouver. Eby said ahead of the meeting, their discussion would largely focus on federal support for major projects in BC. Carney said standing next to Eby yesterday morning, they would also discuss broader issues of cooperation, hinting at Alberta's pitch for a new pipeline to BC's coast.
3: It's a discussion that very much respects the priorities of British Columbia, the values of British Columbia, values which, of course, we share and I think the country shares.
1: The meeting comes after Carney announced a deal with Alberta last week that moves the proposed new pipeline a step forward. Eby opposes a new pipeline which doesn't have a proponent or route.
0: Summit weather.
1: In Terrace and Kitimat, could see rain today as you get up to a high of 14 degrees. Tonight, more rain with a low of 8. Mix of sun and cloud tomorrow with a high of 17 before rain on Saturday with a high of 7. In Prince Rupert, also rain today with a high of 11 that continues tonight with a low of 8. Clouds with a little bit of rain tomorrow possible with a high of 12 before rain on Saturday with a high of 9. For Vista News, I'm Logan Flint.
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Sledgehammer and Peter Gabriel this morning up on the summit. Good morning. I'm Steve Little. Terrace Kitimat Airport, it's 9 degrees right now with cloudy skies and a high of 14 expected today. If you smell smoke in the air in the Terrace area, sadly, on fire is the Terrace Bowling Alley. They're out working on that. And our thanks to the first responders that are working on that. I think it's a shame. I really do. Brian Adams is coming up in a moment, but right now it's Melissa Etheridge and Come to My Window. I'm Steve Little. I'm glad that you're here up on the summit.

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Bittersweet Symphony, that the Verb recently got the rights to again, was given to them by Mick Jagger and Keith Richards. Originally, it was done by the Andrew Lloyd Ogham Symphony. That's the music that he uses in the background. It's you can't always get what you want. But so he didn't get royalties for years and years and years, and Mick and Keith did. But Mick and Keith did the right thing and gave it back to him. I'm Steve Little. Good morning. Yeah, the Terrace Bowling Alley is on fire. If you're just waking up and you smell the smoke, that's what it is. Last night, what a hockey game. The Golden Knights over the Avalanche, 4-2, and a surprise victory on game one. Now we turn to the Canadiens and the Sabres tonight, and looking forward to that. That's going to be a barn burner. Wave Babies, here's Honeymoon Suite on the Summit. Morning.

come with me because you look so fine that I really want to make you mine. I say you look so fine that I really want to make you mine. 4, 5, 6, come on and get your kicks. Now you don't need

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1: Good morning, I'm Logan Flint. The Terrace Fire Department is on scene at the Terrace Bowling Alley battling a blaze. Residents are being asked to stay clear of Lazelle Avenue and EB Street at this time. No further information is available. Smithers RCMP are looking for more information about an indecent act at a local hotel on Sunday. According to police, a man entered the building that evening with a surgical mask covering his face and exposed himself to an employee. Constable Jocelyn Foydart says incidents like this can leave people feeling unsafe and violated.
2: Despite the seriousness of the situation, the employee was able to provide us with a detailed description, and our responding officers subsequently located the individual in downtown Smithers and arrested that individual.
1: The man was charged with indecent act, disguise with intent, and 2 counts of breach of probation. Anyone with more information is asked to contact the Smithers detachment. The City of Terrace said it remains in a strong financial position compared to many Northwest communities. The city reported more than $58 million in net financial assets and roughly $78 million in cash and short-term investments at the end of 2025. Council heard much of the increase came from provincial funding tied to the Northwest Regional Funding Agreement, with millions of dollars placed into reserves for future projects and infrastructure. Council also heard Terrace is in an enviable position compared to many other municipalities in the region. Skeena MLA Clarité is defending her support for LNG Canada after being asked to leave the BC legislature during question period. Rattay said she objected after Premier David Eby claimed BC Conservatives do not support LNG Canada. In a statement, Rattay said she spent 4 years on Kitimat Council helping move the project forward and accused the NDP of trying to rewrite history on LNG Canada and other major projects. The comments come as LNG Canada's proposed Phase 2 expansion continues to be a major topic in Northwest BC, with governments and industry leaders recently announcing plans to help move the project closer to a final investment decision later this year. And BC Premier David Eby met with Prime Minister Mark Carney yesterday morning in Vancouver. Eby said ahead of the meeting, their discussion would largely focus on federal support for major projects in BC. Carney said standing next to Eby yesterday morning, they would also discuss broader issues of cooperation, hinting at Alberta's pitch for a new pipeline to BC's coast.
3: It's a discussion that very much respects the priorities of British Columbia, the values of British Columbia, values which, of course, we share and I think the country shares.
1: The meeting comes after Carney announced a deal with Alberta last week that moves the proposed new pipeline a step forward. Eby opposes a new pipeline which doesn't have a proponent or route.
0: Summit weather.
1: In Terrace and Kitimat could see rain today as you get up to a high of 14 degrees. Tonight, more rain with a low of 8. Mix of sun and cloud tomorrow with a high of 17 before rain on Saturday with a high of 7. In Prince Rupert, also rain today with a high of 11 that continues tonight with a low of 8. Clouds with a little bit of rain tomorrow possible with a high of 12 before rain on Saturday with a high of 9. For Vista News, I'm Logan Flint.
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Hungry Heart and Bruce Springsteen. Don't forget, our Domino's Pizza Party Thursday is this morning, and we're going to do it early this morning so that we find ourselves a winner. You want to find it early, so be listening for your chance at a $50 gift card. For Domino's Pizza, it's Domino's Pizza Party Thursday.

0: Summit.
1: The minute your once little one crosses that graduation stage might be just the briefest of moments, but it's one they'll never want to forget. 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
0: The Northwest's homegrown hometown hero.
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6:45 now with Bad Case of Loving You and Robert Palmer. I'm Steve Little. It's time now for Domino's Pizza Party Thursday. This is a text contest, so the ninth texter at 250-615-8171, 250-615-8171. If that's you, a $50 gift card at Domino's Pizza is yours right now on our Pizza Party Thursday. Right here, up on the summit. Here's Lee Aaron. What you do to my body this morning on the summit.

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1: Good morning, I'm Logan Flint. The Terrace Fire Department is on scene at the Terrace Bowling Alley battling a blaze. Residents are being asked to stay clear of Lazelle Avenue and Eby Street at this time. No further information is available. Smithers RCMP are looking for more information about an indecent act at a local hotel on Sunday. According to police, a man entered the building that evening with a surgical mask covering his face and exposed himself to an employee. Constable Jocelyn Foydart says incidents like this can leave people feeling unsafe and violated.
2: Despite the seriousness of the situation, the employee was able to provide us with a detailed description, and our responding officers subsequently located the individual in downtown Smithers and arrested that individual.
1: The man was charged with indecent act, disguise with intent, and 2 counts of breach of probation. Anyone with more information is asked to contact the Smithers detachment. The City of Terrace said it remains in a strong financial position compared to many Northwest communities. The city reported more than $58 million in net financial assets and roughly $78 million in cash and short-term investments at the end of 2025. Council heard much of the increase came from provincial funding tied to the Northwest Regional Funding Agreement, with millions of dollars placed into reserves for future projects and infrastructure. Council also heard Terrace is in an enviable position compared to many other municipalities in the region. Skeena MLA Clarité is defending her support for LNG Canada after being asked to leave the BC legislature during question period. Rattay said she objected after Premier David Eby claimed BC Conservatives do not support LNG Canada. In a statement, Rattay said she spent 4 years on Kitimat Council helping move the project forward and accused the NDP of trying to rewrite history on LNG Canada and other major projects. The comments come as LNG Canada's proposed Phase 2 expansion continues to be a major topic in Northwest BC, with governments and industry leaders recently announcing plans to help move the project closer to a final investment decision later this year. And BC Premier David Eby met with Prime Minister Mark Carney yesterday morning in Vancouver. Eby said ahead of the meeting, their discussion would largely focus on federal support for major projects in BC. Carney said standing next to Eby yesterday morning, they would also discuss broader issues of cooperation, hinting at Alberta's pitch for a new pipeline to BC's coast.
3: It's a discussion that very much respects the priorities of British Columbia, the values of British Columbia, values which, of course, we share and I think the country shares.
1: The meeting comes after Carney announced a deal with Alberta last week that moves the proposed new pipeline a step forward. Eby opposes a new pipeline which doesn't have a proponent or route.
0: Summit weather.
1: In Terrace and Kitimat, could see rain today as you get up to a high of 14 degrees. Tonight, more rain with a low of 8. Mix of sun and cloud tomorrow with a high of 17 before rain on Saturday with a high of 7. In Prince Rupert, also rain today with a high of 11 that continues tonight with a low of 8. Clouds with a little bit of rain tomorrow possible with a high of 12 before rain on Saturday with a high of 9. For Vista News, I'm Logan Flint.
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I'm on a dance with someone who loves me at 7:08. Whitney Houston here up on the summit. I'm Steve Little. Good morning. How are you doing? Sadly, yeah, that smell of smoke in the air is the Terrace Bowling Alley. Just looking at some pictures online. And thanks to the first responders, again, who went out and worked on that this morning. If you're waking up and you smell the smoke, that's what it is this morning. We're going to talk about the NHL last night and what's coming up tonight. We'll get to that forecast in a minute, but right now it's Sheila and 5440 right here on the summit.

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Who says you can't come home at Bon Jovi with Jennifer Nettles? I'm Steve Little at 9 degrees at the Terrace Kitimat Airport so far this morning. Highs up to 14 and cloudy skies expected throughout the day. We've got drizzle going on downtown Terrace right now. Here's Fly By Night and Rush on the Summit. Good morning.

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1: Good morning, I'm Logan Flint. The Terrace Fire Department is on scene at the Terrace Bowling Alley battling a blaze. Residents are being asked to stay clear of Lazelle Avenue and Eby Street at this time. No further information is available. Smithers RCMP are looking for more information about an indecent act at a local hotel on Sunday. According to police, a man entered the building that evening with a surgical mask covering his face and exposed himself to an employee. Constable Jocelyn Foydart says incidents like this can leave people feeling unsafe and violated.
2: Despite the seriousness of the situation, the employee was able to provide us with a detailed description, and our responding officers subsequently located the individual in downtown Smithers and arrested that individual.
1: The man was charged with indecent act, disguise with intent, and two counts of breach of probation. Anyone with more information is asked to contact the Smithers detachment. The city of Terrace said it remains in a strong financial position compared to many Northwest communities. The city reported more than $58 million in net financial assets and roughly $78 million in cash and short-term investments at the end of 2025. Council heard much of the increase came from provincial funding tied to the Northwest Regional Funding Agreement, with millions of dollars placed into reserves for future projects and infrastructure. Council also heard Terrace is in an enviable position compared to many other municipalities in the region. Skeena MLA Clarité is defending her support for LNG Canada after being asked to leave the BC legislature during question period. Rattay said she objected after Premier David Eby claimed BC Conservatives do not support LNG Canada. In a statement, Rattay said she spent 4 years on Kitimat Council helping move the project forward and accused the NDP of trying to rewrite history on LNG Canada and other major projects. The comments come as LNG Canada's proposed Phase 2 expansion continues to be a major topic in Northwest BC, with governments and industry leaders recently announcing plans to help move the project closer to a final investment decision later this year. And BC Premier David Eby met with Prime Minister Mark Carney yesterday morning in Vancouver. Eby said ahead of the meeting, their discussion would largely focus on federal support for major projects in BC. Carney said standing next to Eby yesterday morning, they would also discuss broader issues of cooperation, hinting at Alberta's pitch for a new pipeline to BC's coast.
3: It's a discussion that very much respects the priorities of British Columbia, the values of British Columbia, values which, of course, we share and I think the country shares.
1: The meeting comes after Carney announced a deal with Alberta last week that moves the proposed new pipeline a step forward. Eby opposes a new pipeline which doesn't have a proponent or route.
0: Summit weather.
1: In Terrace and Kitimat, could see rain today as you get up to a high of 14 degrees. Tonight, more rain with a low of 8. Mix of sun and cloud tomorrow with a high of 17 before rain on Saturday with a high of 7. In Prince Rupert, also rain today with a high of 11 that continues tonight with a low of 8. Clouds with a little bit of rain tomorrow possible with a high of 12 before rain on Saturday with a high of 9. For Vista News, I'm Logan Flint.
4: Take a break. 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

Boys of Summer and Don Henley. Well, NHL playoffs continue. Last night, a 4-2 win for the Golden Knights over the Avalanche. The Canadiens and the Sabres at 5 o'clock today. Other actions saw baseball. It saw the Blue Jays win over the Yankees, which is great news. The Yankees, better team this year so far. And they play again today around 4 o'clock for the first pitch. Someone who's cool, it's the odds on the summit.

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3: Mornings with

Changes and David Bowie this morning here on the Summit. 9 degrees right now at the Terrace Kitimat Airport. A high of 14 expected today. Was a little bit of drizzle this morning, but certainly probably helped the fire that happened at the Terrace Bowling Alley this morning. Logan's got details of that coming up in the newscast for you. Not a lot to say, just sort of watch them work on it this morning. Thanks to the first responders again who did the work this morning. A little bit later on, we're expecting cloudy skies. Not too warm, but warm enough. You got to just make sure the kids, as you send them out to the bus, have a jacket maybe for this morning and later in the day. My song, Glass Tiger, up on the Summit. It's now 7:43.

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1: Good morning. I'm Logan Flint. The Terrace Fire Department is on scene at the Terrace Bowling Alley battling a blaze. Residents are being asked to stay clear of Lazelle Avenue and Eby Street at this time. No further information is available. Smithers RCMP are looking for more information about an indecent act at a local hotel on Sunday. According to police, a man entered the building that evening with a surgical mask covering his face and exposed himself to an employee. Constable Jocelyn Foydart says incidents like this can leave people feeling unsafe and violated.
2: Despite the seriousness of the situation, the employee was able to provide us with a detailed description, and our responding officers subsequently located the individual in downtown Smithers and arrested that individual.
1: The man was charged with indecent act, disguise with intent, and two counts of breach of probation. Anyone with more information is asked to contact the Smithers detachment. The city of Terrace said it remains in a strong financial position compared to many Northwest communities. The city reported more than $58 million in net financial assets and roughly $78 million in cash and short-term investments at the end of 2025. Council heard much of the increase came from provincial funding tied to the Northwest Regional Funding Agreement, with millions of dollars placed into reserves for future projects and infrastructure. Council also heard Terrace is in an enviable position compared to many other municipalities in the region. Skeena MLA Clarité is defending her support for LNG Canada after being asked to leave the BC legislature during question period. Rattay said she objected after Premier David Eby claimed BC Conservatives do not support LNG Canada. In a statement, Rattay said she spent 4 years on Kitimat Council helping move the project forward and accused the NDP of trying to rewrite history on LNG Canada and other major projects. The comments come as LNG Canada's proposed Phase 2 expansion continues to be a major topic in Northwest BC, with governments and industry leaders recently announcing plans to help move the project closer to a final investment decision later this year. And BC Premier David Eby met with Prime Minister Mark Carney yesterday morning in Vancouver. Eby said ahead of the meeting, their discussion would largely focus on federal support for major projects in BC. Carney said standing next to Eby yesterday morning, they would also discuss broader issues of cooperation, hinting at Alberta's pitch for a new pipeline to BC's coast.
3: It's a discussion that very much respects the priorities of British Columbia, the values of British Columbia, values which, of course, we share and I think the country shares.
1: The meeting comes after Carney announced a deal with Alberta last week that moves the proposed new pipeline a step forward. Eby opposes a new pipeline which doesn't have a proponent or route.
0: Summit weather.
1: In Terrace and Kitimat, could see rain today as you get up to a high of 14 degrees. Tonight, more rain with a low of 8. Mix of sun and cloud tomorrow with a high of 17 before rain on Saturday with a high of 7. In Prince Rupert, also rain today with a high of 11 that continues tonight with a low of 8. Clouds with a little bit of rain tomorrow possible with a high of 12 before rain on Saturday with a high of 9. For Vista News, I'm Logan Flint.
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Don't Stop Believing and Journey this morning. After 8 o'clock now with little Stevie here up on the summit. Sarah will talk about a man who fell through the ceiling at a gym. And we are proud to present Made and Played in Canada. We'll tell you more about that all coming up in just a little bit.

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Meredith Brooks here up on the summit. I'm Steve Little. Well, it seems a man in his 50s fell approximately 15 feet from the ceiling at an LA fitness gym in the Seattle area. Officers arrived after gym customers reported a disturbance in the ceiling. Witnesses saw a man move through the ceiling. The situation escalated when a gym member noticed his foot break through a tile. The man then fell through and landed unconscious on the gym floor. He was taken to hospital and arrested. No reason why he got into the ceiling in the first place. Santa Maria, here's Trooper right up on the coast.

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1: Good morning. I'm Logan Flint. The Terrace Fire Department is on scene at the Terrace Bowling Alley battling a blaze. Residents are being asked to stay clear of Lazelle Avenue and Eby Street at this time. No further information is available. Smithers RCMP are looking for more information about an indecent act at a local hotel on Sunday. According to police, a man entered the building that evening with a surgical mask covering his face and exposed himself to an employee. Constable Jocelyn Foydart says incidents like this can leave people feeling unsafe and violated.
2: Despite the seriousness of the situation, the employee was able to provide us with a detailed description, and our responding officers subsequently located the individual in downtown Smithers and arrested that individual.
1: The man was charged with indecent act, disguise with intent, and two counts of breach of probation. Anyone with more information is asked to contact the Smithers Detachment. The City of Terrace said it remains in a strong financial position compared to many Northwest communities. The city reported more than $58 million in net financial assets and roughly $78 million in cash and short-term investments at the end of 2025. Council heard much of the increase came from provincial funding tied to the Northwest Regional Funding Agreement, with millions of dollars placed into reserves for future projects and infrastructure. Council also heard Terrace is in an enviable position compared to many other municipalities in the region. Skeena MLA Clarité is defending her support for LNG Canada after being asked to leave the BC legislature during question period. Rattay said she objected after Premier David Eby claimed BC Conservatives do not support LNG Canada. In a statement, Rattay said she spent 4 years on Kitimat Council helping move the project forward and accused the NDP of trying to rewrite history on LNG Canada and other major projects. The comments come as LNG Canada's proposed Phase 2 expansion continues to be a major topic in Northwest BC, with governments and industry leaders recently announcing plans to help move the project closer to a final investment decision later this year. And BC Premier David Eby met with Prime Minister Mark Carney yesterday morning in Vancouver. Eby said ahead of the meeting, their discussion would largely focus on federal support for major projects in BC. Carney said standing next to Eby yesterday morning, they would also discuss broader issues of cooperation, hinting at Alberta's pitch for a new pipeline to BC's coast.
3: It's a discussion that very much respects the priorities of British Columbia, the values of British Columbia, values which, of course, we share and I think the country shares.
1: The meeting comes after Carney announced a deal with Alberta last week that moves the proposed new pipeline a step forward. Eby opposes a new pipeline which doesn't have a proponent or route.
0: Summit weather.
1: In Terrace and Kitimat could see rain today as you get up to a high of 14 degrees. Tonight, more rain with a low of 8. Mix of sun and cloud tomorrow with a high of 17 before rain on Saturday with a high of 7. In Perrin-Super, also rain today with a high of 11 that continues tonight with a low of 8. Clouds with a little bit of rain tomorrow possible with a high of 12 before rain on Saturday with a high of 9. For Vista News, I'm Logan Flint.
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Pink and Raise Your Glass this morning here on the Summit with Little Stevie. Well, the Canadians and Sabres go head-to-head 5 o'clock today. Last night saw the Golden Knights take out the Avalanche, surprisingly 4-2. The Golden Knights in the regular season were 27 points behind the Avalanche. But the Golden Knights have been on a roll. So, you know, in the playoffs, anything can happen, right? Turn me loose. Here's Loverboy up on the Summit.

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1: Change is coming to the 4600 block of Lake Else. 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
1: Good morning, I'm Logan Flint. The Terrace Fire Department is on scene at the Terrace Bowling Alley battling a blaze. Residents are being asked to stay clear of Lazelle Avenue and EB Street at this time. No further information is available. Smithers RCMP are looking for more information about an indecent act at a local hotel on Sunday. According to police, a man entered the building that evening with a surgical mask covering his face and exposed himself to an employee. Constable Jocelyn Foydart says incidents like this can leave people feeling unsafe and violated.
2: Despite the seriousness of the situation, the employee was able to provide us with a detailed description, and our responding officers subsequently located the individual in downtown Smithers and arrested that individual.
1: The man was charged with indecent act, disguise with intent, and two counts of breach of probation. Anyone with more information is asked to contact the Smithers Detachment. The City of Terrace said it remains in a strong financial position compared to many Northwest communities. The city reported more than $58 million in net financial assets and roughly $78 million in cash and short-term investments at the end of 2025. Council heard much of the increase came from provincial funding tied to the Northwest Regional Funding Agreement, with millions of dollars placed into reserves for future projects and infrastructure. Council also heard Terrace is in an enviable position compared to many other municipalities in the region. Skeena MLA Claire Rattay is defending her support for LNG Canada after being asked to leave the BC legislature during question period. Rattay said she objected after Premier David Eby claimed BC Conservatives do not support LNG Canada. In a statement, Rattay said she spent 4 years on Kitimat Council helping move the project forward and accused the NDP of trying to rewrite history on LNG Canada and other major projects. The comments come as LNG Canada's proposed Phase 2 expansion continues to be a major topic in Northwest BC, with governments and industry leaders recently announcing plans to help move the project closer to a final investment decision later this year. And BC Premier David Eby met with Prime Minister Mark Carney yesterday morning in Vancouver. Eby said ahead of the meeting, their discussion would largely focus on federal support for major projects in BC. Carney said standing next to Eby yesterday morning, they would also discuss broader issues of cooperation, hinting at Alberta's pitch for a new pipeline to BC's coast.
3: It's a discussion that very much respects the priorities of British Columbia, the values of British Columbia, values which, of course, we share and I think the country shares.
1: The meeting comes after Carney announced a deal with Alberta last week that moves the proposed new pipeline a step forward. Eby opposes a new pipeline which doesn't have a proponent or route.
0: Summit weather.
1: In Terrace and Kitimat, could see rain today as you get up to a high of 14 degrees. Tonight, more rain with a low of 8. Mix of sun and cloud tomorrow with a high of 17 before rain on Saturday with a high of 7. In Prince Rupert, also rain today with a high of 11 that continues tonight with a low of 8. Clouds with a little bit of rain tomorrow possible with a high of 12 before rain on Saturday with a high of 9. For Vista News, I'm Logan Flint.
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Just a Girl and No Doubt here on the Summit. I'm Steve Little. This hour, we'll talk more about the Van der Hoof International Air Show that is coming up in the next little while. Plus, the 107th Bulky Valley Exhibition is coming up in just a little bit. Musically speaking, in a moment, we get to music for you from Sloan, but right now it's Piano Man and Billy Joel up on the Summit.

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Mike and the Mechanics, Mike Rutherford of Genesis, his side project. That's the Living Years. I'm Steve Little. Thanks for hanging out with me. Go Canadians, go. Canadians and Sabres, 5 o'clock tonight. And we will be watching, oh, with bated breath. Let's go Canadians. We need a win, okay? Ordinary people of the box, have yourself a great and a safe Thursday. Colin Smith is up next, up here on the Summit.

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Good morning. I'm Colin. Thanks for joining me at 97.7 on the iHeartRadio or Radio Player Canada app or on the website over at mykitimatnow.com. You can also find us on Facebook, 97.7 FM Kitimat. Coming up this hour, music from the Stones. I've got Tears for Fears to throw in the mix as well. Tell you about the King of the Springs Fishing Tournament, which is coming up in Kitimat in June. We'll also take a look at the NHL playoffs. The Vegas Golden Knights winning Game 1 of the Western Conference Final last night. The East getting in on the action tonight in Carolina. And, of course, we'll track down those high and lows in the last 24 hours across the country and the globe. All that to get to right now, Snow Patrol chasing cars on Summit.

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Summit Radio, Terrace and Kitimat soundtrack. There is The Stones, the title track from their 12th studio album, It's Only Rock and Roll, which they released back in October of 1974. We also heard from Sheryl Crow, My Favorite Mistake, in there as well. Colin hanging out on your Thursday morning. Hope you're enjoying your day. Let's find those high and low temperatures in the last 24 hours across the country and the globe.

We'll begin with the hottest place on the planet for the second day in a row. It was found in northern India in a city of about 155,000 called Banda, up into the high 40s at 48 degrees on the dot. On the flip side, coldest place on Earth, of course, Antarctica. This time it was Concordia Research Facility, which is the one jointly operated by both France and Italy, down at minus 72.9. Back here in Canada, the coldest place in the country, still up in Nunavut, about as far east as you can go on the mainland, a place called Sinirajak, which is home to about 900, formerly known as Hall Beach, down at minus 19 degrees. Meanwhile, the hottest place in the country moved out east to Nova Scotia, Upper Stewiacke, which is an unincorporated community about an hour and 20-minute drive northeast of Halifax. Got up into the 30s, it peaked at 32.4 degrees Celsius. As for us here in the Northwest today, it looks like a wet one across the region. Forecast says a 60% chance of showers in Prince Rupert and a high of 10 degrees. Similar for Terrace and Kitimat, 60% chance of showers getting up to 14. As we continue, I've got the Red Hot Chili Peppers on the way shortly. But first, this is Amanda Marshall, fittingly, Let It Rain on Summit.

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you never stole one gun.

Summit Radio, Terrace and Kitimat soundtrack. There is Red Hot Chili Peppers, By the Way. Colin hanging out on your Thursday morning. Hope you're enjoying your day. A heads up for all the fishing enthusiasts in the area. There is a new fishing tournament that's coming up in Kitimat that they're trying to get off the ground, or I guess out of the water works a little bit better. It's a non-profit tournament. 100% of the entry fees are getting put back into the prize payouts. It's scheduled for June 27th and 28th at MK Bay Marina in Kitimat. If it sounds interesting to you and you want to find out more about it, you can hop onto the Facebook page that they set up. King of the Springs Tournament, Kitimat BC is what to search. So hop onto that Facebook page, or you can fire an email, kingofthespringssalmon@outlook.com. All right, more to come as we continue. Tears for Fears right around the corner, and we'll talk NHL playoffs. But first, this is Colin James, 5 Long Years on Summit.

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Summit Radio, there is Tears for Fears. Everybody wants to rule the world. Colin hanging out on your Thursday morning as we approach 11 o'clock. Let's take a look at the NHL playoffs.

Well, the Vegas Golden Knights opened the Western Conference Final with a win last night in Colorado. Opened up a two-goal lead in the first, made it 3-0 early in the third, then held against a push from the Avalanche, who got on the board shortly after the 3-0 goal and pulled within one with a couple of minutes left on the clock. But the Golden Knights added an empty netter and took game number one by a score of 4-2. Game two going in Colorado tomorrow night. On the way this evening, the East getting in on the action with the ultimate rest versus rust series, as the Carolina Hurricanes, who swept their second round series and had to wait 11 days, will host the Montreal Canadiens coming off a Game 7 OT win versus the Buffalo Sabres. It's a scenario that's happened 8 times in the last 25 seasons, and the rested team has been the rusty team in that scenario more often than not, with the team coming off the Game 7 win going on to beat the team that swept their previous series in 4 straight 7 out of 8 times. Which I guess is great news if you're a Montreal Canadiens fan. I guess the question is how quickly the Carolina Hurricanes can snap out of it and get themselves into the series. We'll find out this evening. Puck drop is set for just after 5 o'clock. You can catch the game on either CBC or Sportsnet. All right, more to come as we approach 11 o'clock. Rockin' Hyde, a.k.a. Bob Rock and Paul Hyde of the Paola, is on the way shortly. But first, it's the Bare Naked Ladies, Jane, on Summit.

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Summit Radio, Terrorist and Kidomad soundtrack, Sarah McLachlan, Building a Mystery. We also heard from Elton John. I guess that's why they call it the blues. It kicked off the 11 o'clock hour. I'm Colin. Good morning. Happy to have you along on your Thursday. Music coming up from the Steve Miller Band, Tragically Hip, to throw in the mix this hour as well. Remind you about Northern Savings Credit Union's WOW Kid and how you can help a youngster win a $250 savings account. We'll also talk some Toronto Blue Jays baseball as they wrap up their four-game series versus the Yankees in New York this afternoon. Dropped the first two games, but picked up a win yesterday and have a chance to earn the split. And this day in music history on the way shortly. Find out which group started an 11-week run at number one on the U.S. singles chart this day in 1994 with a song that had been a number one country hit for John Montgomery that same year. All that to get to right now, this is Lifehouse, Hanging by a Moment. It's on Summit.

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1: The Four Pennies. They were at number one on the UK singles chart with Juliet. It was the group's only UK number one.

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1: Crosby, Stills, Nash & Young, they released the protest single Ohio, which was written and composed by Neil Young in reaction to the Kent State shootings, May 4th of 1970.

0: 1977.
1: Stevie Wonder, he started a 3-week run at number one on the U.S. singles chart with Sir Duke, which was a tribute to Duke Ellington. It was his 6th U.S. number one.
0: '83.
1: Michael Jackson's album Thriller, it went back to number one for the 3rd time on the UK charts and would stay there for another 5 weeks.

0: 1994.
1: All for One, they started an 11-week run at number one on the U.S. singles chart with I Swear. The song had been a number one country hit for John Montgomery that same year. And I swear.

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There is you too. Beautiful day. Colin hanging out on your Thursday afternoon. 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Northern Savings Credit Union WOW Kid winners are announced on the final Wednesday of each month, which is less than a week away, coming up on the 27th. 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And good luck to all the kids on the way next week. More to come as we keep it rocking right along. Pat Benatar to get to you shortly, but first, Pursuit of Happiness on Summit. As much as she-

0: summit.
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Summit Radio, Terrace and Kitimat soundtrack. There is Pat Benatar, Heartbreaker. I'm Colin. Great to have you along on your Thursday as we approach 12 o'clock. Let's take a look at the Toronto Blue Jays. Well, after dropping the first two games of their four-game series at Yankee Stadium, the Jays responded yesterday with a 2-1 victory. A little bit of a rain delay last night as the game was delayed over 2 hours, which might have helped the Jays. And they were kind of doing it the hard way, manufacturing some runs, scoring on sacrifice, and on a walk. They don't ask how, they just ask how many, and the answer was more than the Yankees, so good on the Jays picking up a win. They now have a chance to earn the split this afternoon as they are back at it. The Jays will send Braden Fisher to the mound. Yankees, meanwhile, will respond with Carlos Rodon. The lefty will throw out the first pitch at 4:05. As we continue to work our way towards 12 o'clock, news and weather info coming up at the top of the hour. I've got 54:40 on the way, but first, this is The Hip. It's 50 Mission Cap on Summit.

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1: Good afternoon, I'm Ada McCloskey. A major fire heavily damaged the Terrace Bowling Center this morning after crews were called to the blaze at around 4:30 a.m. Terrace firefighters responded alongside Thornhill Fire Department crews to the fire on Lazelle Avenue, where much of

0: The longtime community landmark was destroyed. The cause of the fire remains under joint investigation by the Terrace RCMP and the Terrace Fire Department. Skeena MLA Claire Rattay is defending her support for LNG Canada after being asked to leave the BC legislature during question period. Rattay says she objected after Premier David Eby claimed BC Conservatives do not support LNG Canada. In a statement, Rattay said she spent 4 years on Kitimat Council helping move the project forward and accused the NDP of trying to rewrite history on LNG Canada and other major projects. The comments come as LNG Canada's proposed Phase 2 expansion continues to be a major topic in Northwest BC, with governments and industry leaders recently announcing plans to help move the project closer to final investment decision later this year. The city of Terrace said it remains in a strong financial position compared to many Northwest communities. The city reported more than $58 million in net financial assets and roughly $78 million in cash and short-term investments at the end of 2025. Council heard much of the increase came from provincial funding tied to the Northwest Regional Funding Agreement, with millions of dollars placed into reserves for future projects and infrastructure. Council also heard Terrace is in an enviable position compared to many other municipalities in the region. A new report says many small businesses in BC are struggling to hire youth due to financial pressures. The Canadian Federation of Independent Business says increased minimum wage, expanded PST, and a generally bad economy are all preventing small businesses from bringing on new young workers. Molly McCormick with the CFIB says there's also a mismatch between the jobs that are hiring and what young people are looking for.
1: Those that pay for minimum wage, those that are outside physically demanding, those in rural or remote communities, those aren't necessarily the first jobs that youth are going to, according to our data.
0: BC's economy added 4,000 youth jobs last month, but the youth unemployment rate was still up from a year ago. Communities across BC, including the North, could be down a few RCMP officers ahead of the FIFA World Cup in Vancouver. Corporal Brett Urano said while he can't share specific detachments sending personnel, the BC RCMP has capacity to surge resources from across the province to support events like these. Urano noted resources aren't drawn from detachments or units facing immediate operational pressures or local priorities.
2: Our deployment strategy is carefully managed to ensure that public safety is maintained in every community across BC, in which the RCMP is the police of jurisdiction.
0: FIFA World Cup matches take place in Vancouver from Saturday, June 13th to Sunday, July 7th at BC Place.
3: Summit weather.
0: In Terrace and Kitimat, cloudy skies are expected this afternoon with a 60% chance of showers and a high of 14. Tonight, mainly cloudy with a 30% chance of showers and a low of 8. In Prince Rupert, cloudy skies this afternoon with a 60% chance of showers and temperatures holding steady near 10. Tonight, cloudy with a 30% chance of showers and a low of 7. For Vista News, I'm Aidan McCloskey.
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Summit Radio, Terrace and Kitimat soundtrack. There is Our Lady Peace, Navid. We also heard I Melt With You by Modern English. Good afternoon, I'm Colin. Happy to have you along on your Thursday. Music on the way from Salt and Pepper, some Bruce Springsteen to throw in the mix this hour as well. We'll look forward to RBC's Race for the Kids, which is coming up in June in Terrace. Going to be a lot of fun. It's in support of BC Children's Hospital. It's that time of year. We're getting into fire season, so we'll take a look at the wildfire situation right across the province. And we'll talk NBA playoffs as the Oklahoma City Thunder even their series versus the San Antonio Spurs last night. We'll chat about that and look forward to game number 2 in the Eastern Conference Final on the way this evening at Madison Square Garden in New York. All that coming up right now. This is Queen, Crazy Little Thing Called Love. It's on Summit.

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sexy people.

Summit Radio, Terrace and Kitimat soundtrack, Salt and Peppa, Push It. We also heard The Calling, Wherever You Will Go. I'm Colin. Good afternoon. Nice to have you along on your Thursday. RBC's Race for the Kids is coming back next month, bringing the community together to move, celebrate, and raise funds for brighter futures for kids and families at BC Children's Hospital. Your support helps kids go from patients to participants, also ensures that families never have to face the hardest moments alone. The Race for the Kids is coming up on Sunday, June 7th, 1 o'clock that afternoon at Millennium Trail in Terrace. So encourage you to get on out. You can stroll, walk, run, or bike. There's also going to be refreshments for the kids happening as well. If you'd like to find out more information about it, you can do that on Facebook. Search for Terrace Race for the Kids. All right, more to come as we keep it rocking right along. Sixpence None the Richer right around the corner. But first, this is C-Spot Run. It's Weightless on Summit.

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Summit Radio, Terrace and Kitimat Soundtrack, Sixpence None the Richer, Kiss Me. Good afternoon, I'm Colin. It's nice to have you along. Hope you're having a good one. Taking a look at the wildfire situation across the province. Currently, there are 27 active wildfires, five of which started in the last 24 hours. In that same time period, one was declared out. That brings the total up to 30 in the last week. Currently, 132 firefighting personnel out there doing their thing, along with support from 40 helicopters. And the good news so far is there are no fires of note. There were a few out-of-control fires yesterday in the Coastal Vancouver Fire Center east of Coquitlam and north of Chilliwack, but all three of those have been downgraded to being held, which is good news. The one out-of-control fire is burning in the Prince George Fire Center southwest of Fort Nelson, and isn't exactly a big problem. Last time it was updated, said it was less than 2 hectares. Everywhere else in the province looking great, especially up here in the Northwest Fire Center where there is nothing to report. Let's try and keep it that way. Of all the fires that have started so far this year, it's been determined that 67% of them were caused by humans. So let's all remain vigilant and do our part. Remember, if you see something, say something. *5555 on your phone. If you'd like to find out more, you can do that on the BC Wildfire Service website, or you can download the BC Wildfire Service app. All right, more to come as we continue. Bruce Springsteen right around the corner, and we'll take a look at the NBA playoffs. But first, this is Doucette, Mama Let Him Play. It's on Summit.

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Summit Radio, Terrace and Kitimat Soundtrack. There is Bruce Springsteen, Glory Days. Colin hanging out on your Thursday afternoon as we approach 1 o'clock. Let's take a quick look at the NBA playoffs. Well, the Oklahoma City Thunder even their series versus the San Antonio Spurs at 1-1 last night with a 122-113 victory. It was Shai Gilgeous-Alexander leading the way for OKC with 30 points and 9 assists, which was the most for both teams in each category. Game number 3 in that series shifts to San Antonio tomorrow night. On the way this evening, it is game number 2 of the Eastern Conference Final as Jalen Brunson and the New York Knicks host James Harden and the Cleveland Cavaliers at Madison Square Garden. Knicks looking to take a 2-0 series lead. Tip-off is set for just after 5 o'clock. You can catch the game tonight on Sportsnet 360. As we continue, Kim Mitchell right around the corner, but first, this is Thornley. Come again. It's on Summit.

Summit Radio, Terrace and Kitimat soundtrack. There is Nickelback, Photograph. We also heard from John Mellencamp, Pink Houses, kicked off the 1 o'clock hour. I'm Colin. Good afternoon. Nice to have you along on your Thursday. Music coming up from Fun and Don Henley of the Eagles. Solo track from him to throw in the mix this hour as well. Tell you about Kitimat's Triathlon, which is coming up in July. A 250-meter swim, 20-kilometer bike ride, and 5-kilometer running route. Let you know how you can get signed up for that. And today's interestingly useless fact coming up in just a bit has to do with a company called Reflect Orbital, which is looking to launch mirrored satellites to reflect sunlight after dark. I'll tell you about it in a bit. Right now, this is Bob Marley and the Wailers. No Woman, No Cry. It's on Summit.

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0: Summit Radio. There is Paula Cole. Where have all the Cowboys gone? Colin hanging out on your Thursday afternoon. Sky to get to shortly and the Cars next.
1: And now for the highlight of our show.
2: Do me a favor. Don't say it's fascinating.
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4: Useless.
2: I find it extremely interesting.
4: Completely useless.
0: Here's today's interestingly useless fact. It has to do with a company called Reflect Orbital, which is working on a plan that kind of sounds like science fiction. What they want to do is launch giant mirrored satellites to orbit and reflect sunlight back down to Earth after dark. What they're working on right now is a satellite that would carry a 59-foot wide Mylar mirror that folds up like origami for launch and then unfurls when it's in space. And once in orbit, the mirror could then be tilted with precision to bounce sunlight onto a targeted 5-kilometer patch of Earth. Yep, the idea is to sell sunlight at night. A couple different applications, like beaming it down to solar farms, which then could keep generating power after dark. Could also help construction crews work more safely at night. What about search and rescue teams? Some extra light in areas that they're searching, I'm sure, would be a big help. Early tests right now show that the light created would be similar to a full moon, but the long-term goal is something much brighter. I guess we'll see where that goes and if they ever get to the point where they're ready to launch. It's true, today's interestingly useless fact.
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Summit Radio, Terrace and Kitimat Soundtrack. There is fun some nights. I'm Colin. Good afternoon. Nice to have you along on your Thursday. Kitimat's Triathlon is just over 2 months away. That is set for Saturday, July 18th, starting up at 9 o'clock over at the Tamatic Jubilee Sports Complex. It's a 750-meter swim followed by a 20-kilometer bike and a 5-kilometer run. This is open for all ages, and registration will begin on Monday, June 1st. It's $60 for an individual and team registration, $130. And if you get yourself signed up before July 2nd, you're going to receive a Kitimat Triathlon t-shirt. The hard deadline to register will be on the week of the event on Tuesday, July 14th. The run course is supported by the Onyx Peak Performance Run Club, and the bike course supported by the Mount Elizabeth Cycling Association. If you want to find out more about it, a couple different ways to do that. You can give Tamatic a shout at 632-8970. Hop onto the website at kitimat.ca or the Kitimat Leisure Services Facebook page. If it sounds interesting to you, get signed up. You've got a couple of months to train. All right, more to come as we continue. Don Henley of the Eagles right around the corner. But first, it's Platinum Blonde. It doesn't really matter. It's on Summit.

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There is Don Henley of the Eagles, solo track from him, Dirty Laundry. I'm Colin. Once again, it's been great hanging out as we approach the 2 o'clock hour. Time for me to step aside. I'll be back again tomorrow on the Midday Show between 10 and 2. 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Mike Nagel's up next. He'll take you through the afternoon. This will do it for me right here. Enjoy the rest of your day. I'll catch you on the flip side.

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Summit with Marianas Trench and Stutter. Before that, the Pretenders and Back on the Chain Gang. Starting off your 2 o'clock hour. Good afternoon. I'm Mike Nagel on your Thursday, May the 21st. Evanescence, Guns N' Roses, Paul McCartney and Wings coming up this hour, and a lot more, too. For instance, your NHL report and more. Here's Billy Joel and My Life on Summit, Terrace and Kitimat soundtrack.

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Summit with Whitetown and Your Woman. The Western Conference Final Series between the Colorado Avalanche and the Vegas Golden Knights got underway last night, with the Golden Knights drawing first blood and holding off the Avalanche 4-2. Vegas got production from Dylan Coghlan, Brett Howden, Pavel Dorofeev with his playoff-leading 10th goal, and Nick Dowd added an empty netter for insurance. Colorado defenseman Cale Makar was not in the lineup due to an undisclosed injury, which didn't help Colorado's cause. Scott Wedgwood made 24 saves for the Avalanche, while Carter Hart stopped 36 in the Vegas net, making the win possible. Game 2 will be in Colorado tomorrow night. The Eastern Conference Final between the Montreal Canadiens and the Carolina Hurricanes gets underway in Carolina tonight. The Canadiens are looking to use their many tools to beat the Hurricanes, which include puck possession, speed, skill, instinct, and creativity. The Hurricanes, on the other hand, typically don't lose in the playoffs when they play their game and force the other team to do the same. Game time tonight is 5 p.m. Here's Guns N' Roses' Sweet Child of Mine on Summit.

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The Terrace Firefighters 2685 Charitable Society have officially received charitable status from the CRA. To celebrate, they're hosting a launch event on Friday, May 29th at the Sherwood Brewery Concert Hall. The evening will feature live music from local artists. There will also be a silent auction. Doors open at 7. Admission is by donation. All proceeds go directly to the TFCS 2685 to support their mission of giving back to the residents of Terrace. For more information, visit their website at tfcs2685.org. And the BC Adventure Girls' first hike of the season will be at Malco Lookout in Smithers on Saturday, May 23rd at 1:30 p.m. It's an all-women's group, kids of all ages are welcome, that focuses on connecting women together to get outdoors and create memories. Malco Lookout Trailhead is located on McCabe Road. The trail is roughly 6 kilometers and is an easy-to-moderate hike. Bring some sort of bug repellent and bear spray, that would be a good idea, if you know how to use it. Dress for the weather, possible muddy conditions, and bring a jacket and hat, as well as a lunch and a snack or two, a water bottle, and a backpack for all your gear. Kids and dogs are welcome. For more details, check out the Malco Lookout Facebook events page. There's some stuff happening around the region. Here's Feist, 1, 2, 3, 4 on Summit.

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0: Why isn't there most flavored cat food? We're almost at 3 o'clock on your Thursday afternoon. After 3 o'clock, Led Zeppelin, Loverboy, the Eurythmics. Starting it off is going to be Tonic. Also after 3 o'clock, Nearly News and more. Here is Great Big C and Consequence Free to get you closer on Summit.

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Chalk Circle and April Fool on Summit and Tonic, If You Could Only See. Before that, kicking off your 3 o'clock hour on your Thursday afternoon. Good afternoon, I'm Mike Nagel. David Gray, The Trues, Blue Rodeo coming up in just a little while. Nearly News is on the way and more. Here's Fleetwood Mac and Everywhere on Summit, Terrace and Kitimat Soundtrack.

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1: The Four Pennies, they were at number one on the UK singles chart with Juliet. It was the group's only UK number one.

0: 1970.
1: Crosby, Stills, Nash & Young, they released the protest single Ohio, which was written and composed by Neil Young in reaction to the Kent State shootings, May 4th of 1970.

0: 1977.
1: Stevie Wonder, he started a 3-week run at number one on the U.S. singles chart with Sir Duke, which was a tribute to Duke Ellington. It was his 6th U.S. number one. Michael Jackson's album Thriller, it went back to number one for the 3rd time on the UK charts and would stay there for another 5 weeks.

0: 1994.
1: All for One, they started an 11-week run at number one on the U.S. singles chart with I Swear. The song had been a number one country hit for John Montgomery that same year. And I swear.

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1: These are the stories ripped from the headlines. Actually, they're just the headlines ripped off the stories.
2: This is Nearly News.
0: The new supreme leader of Iran was apparently injured in the attack that killed his father. Or, in military terms, it was almost a twofer. Well, did you know that Sam's Club is the leading American retailer of wine? I wonder how many boxes a year they sell. And finally, mail carriers are attacked by dogs almost 6,000 times a year. Another reason we should stop making meat-flavored stamps. Here's Loverboy, loving every minute of it, on Summit, Terrace and Kitimat soundtrack.

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0: Summit with Eurythmics, and Here Comes the Rain again. We're approaching 4 o'clock. We're almost there.
1: Here is your Facebook post of the day.
0: Today's post comes from Brett. Brett says, people often mistake me for an adult because of my age. Starting off your 4 o'clock hour is going to be Hall and Oates. We're also going to hear from George Michael and Gin Blossoms. Also after 4 o'clock, some birthdays and a trip around the region as well to help you get there. Here is Blue Rodeo and Lost Together on Summit.

0: agreed to hear BC's challenge of a lower court ruling related to mineral rights and BC's Indigenous Reconciliation Framework. A key part of the ruling said disputes about whether provincial laws align with UNDRIP can be decided by courts. The province says that leaves it vulnerable to legal challenges. BC Attorney General Nikki Sharma is welcoming the change to argue the case at Canada's top court.
1: We've been pretty clear that we disagree with aspects of the decision, and in granting leave, we hope that we can make those arguments to the Supreme Court of Canada.
0: No date has been set for a hearing. The summer hiring season is ramping up, but a group representing small businesses says many in British Columbia are not hiring young workers. Molly McCormick with the Canadian Federation of Independent Businesses said a tougher economic climate is leading employers to hold on to existing staff, while others struggle to bring on new young workers.
2: Small businesses are struggling really a lot on that financial front. So high taxes, you know, being squeezed on all sides, very tight margins. They're not focused on hiring right now because they're really just focused on survival.
0: The CFIB is calling for more tax incentives to encourage youth hiring. BC's unemployment rate for youth was 14.4% in April, up more than a percentage point from a year ago. And based on the most recent information, the Parliamentary Budget Officer estimates total government support to co-host the 2026 FIFA Men's World Cup to be just over $1 billion. That includes federal support of $473 million, with the remainder of $593 million funded by other levels of government. Because Canada will be hosting 13 games, the estimated cost per game is $82 million. Officials say the amount aligns to past public spending to host World Cup events.
3: Summit weather.
0: And Harrison Kitimat could see rain tonight with a low of 9. Tomorrow, a little bit of rain before a mix of sun and cloud with a high of 17. Rain on Saturday with a high of 8 before more rain on Sunday with a high of 8. In Prince Rupert, similar conditions as you get down to a low of 8 with rain. Tomorrow that continues before cloudy skies with a high of 10. Rain on Saturday with a high of 11, as well as on Sunday also with a high of 11. For Vista News, I'm Logan Flint.
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1: Summit with Barney Bentle and Do Ya, Hall & Oates before that, Private Eyes, starting off your 4 o'clock hour. Good afternoon. I'm Mike Nagel. It is just after 4 o'clock. And Huba Stank, Burton Cummings, you two, they're all on the way this hour as well. Some birthdays in just a little while. And, some other stuff, too. Here's Boston. More Than a Feeling on Summit, Terrace, and Kitimat soundtrack.

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0: Cause I gotta have faith. Ooh, I gotta have faith. 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I gotta have faith, faith, faith.
1: Summit, Terrace and Kitimat soundtrack, George Michael and Faith. Happy birthdays going out to Terrace residents Russ Sparks and Keenan Stella. Happy birthday to both of you from your friends and family. Celebrities celebrating today. We have Mr. T, a pity the fool, actor and wrestler Rocky III, The A-Team, Spy Hard, Judgment, WrestleManias, The Toughest Man in the World, TNT. Mr. T turning 74 today. Judge Reinhold, Running Scared, Beverly Hills Cop movies, Fast Times at Ridgemont High, The Lords of Discipline, Gremlins, Beethoven's 3rd and 4th, The Santa Claus 2 and 3, Bad Grandmas, The O'Keefe's, Four Christmases and a Wedding, Judge Reinhold turning 69 today. And Nick Cassavetes, actor, director, screenwriter, Mask, The Wraith, The Notebook, Alpha Dog, John Q, Unhook the Stars, My Sister's Keeper, The Astronaut's Wife, The Hangover Part 2, Queen Pins, Entourage. Nick Cassavetes turning 67 today. So if you're celebrating a birthday today, those are some celebrities and Russ and Keenan you share it with. Here's Hoobastank with The Reason on Summit.

Tickets to the Brand Van concert happening this Monday night at the Pacific Palisades. Well, you can all in if you want to answer a couple of questions. Mainly, what is Todd's favorite?

0: Summit. Change is coming to the 4600 block of Lake Else. And though there is road work going on, Sandpiper's Boutique would like you to know they are open for all your gift-giving needs. Come in and find all your favorite items like homemade fudge, bed, bath, and kitchen products, souvenirs, First Nation art, and jewelry. So, while the outside might be busy, inside you'll find the same warm welcome you've come to expect at Sandpiper's Boutique. 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

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Let's take a look at a few things happening around the region. 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The Terrace Firefighters 2685 Charitable Society have officially received charitable status from the CRA. To celebrate, they're hosting a launch event on Friday, May 29th at the Sherwood Brewery Concert Hall. The evening will feature live music from local artists. There will also be a silent auction. Doors open at 7. Admission is by donation. All proceeds go directly to the TFCS 2685 to support their mission of giving back to the residents of Terrace. For more information, visit their website at tfcs2685.org. And the BC Adventure Girls' first hike of the season will be at Malco Lookout in Smithers on Saturday, May 23rd at 1:30 p.m. It's an all-women's group, kids of all ages are welcome, that focuses on connecting women together to get outdoors and create memories. Malco Lookout Trailhead is located on McCabe Road. The trail is roughly 6 kilometers and is an easy to moderate hike. Bring some sort of bug repellent and bear spray, that would be a good idea, if you know how to use it. Dress for the weather, possible muddy conditions, and bring a jacket and hat, as well as a lunch and a snack or two, a water bottle, and a backpack for all your gear. Kids and dogs are welcome. For more details, check out the Malco Lookout Facebook events page. There's some stuff happening around the region. Stand Tall Now from Burton Cummings on Summit. 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

0: Summit Radio, you too, and where the streets have no name. It's almost 5 o'clock, means it's almost quitting time on your Thursday afternoon.
1: Here's your thought for the day, your daily ponderance, that thing that gives you something to focus and concentrate on all day long.
0: Why isn't there mouse-flavored cat food? Next hour, CCR, Aerosmith, Stone Temple Pilots, Duran Duran's going to start things off. Nearly News is on the way, and also This Day in Music History. Here are the Kings to help you get closer. 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
1: Good afternoon, I'm Logan Flint. A major fire heavily damaged the Terrace Bowling Center early Thursday morning after crews were called to the blaze at around 4:30 a.m. Terrace firefighters responded alongside Thornhill Fire Department crews to the fire on Lizelle Avenue, where much of the longtime community landmark was destroyed. The cause of the fire remains under joint investigation by the Terrace RCMP and the Terrace Fire Department. The Supreme Court of Canada has agreed to hear BC's challenge of a lower court ruling related to mineral rights and BC's Indigenous Reconciliation Framework. A key part of the ruling said disputes about whether provincial laws align with UNDRIP can be decided by courts. The province says that leaves it vulnerable to legal challenges. BC Attorney General Nikki Sharma is welcoming the change to argue the case at Canada's top court.
2: We've been pretty clear that we disagree with aspects of the decision, and in granting leave, we hope that we can make those arguments to the Supreme Court of Canada.
1: No date has been set for a hearing. The summer hiring season is ramping up, but a group representing small businesses says many in British Columbia are not hiring young workers. Molly McCormick with the Canadian Federation of Independent Businesses said a tougher economic climate is leading employers to hold on to existing staff, while others struggle to bring